big tune from 1980. The song was written by Bill Withers, William Salter, and the most amazing Ralph McDonald, and recorded in partnership with Grover Washington Jr. Just the two of us. I actually remember buying the album, if I'm not mistaken. I'm going to look it up. For sure, 1980, Groove Records, Soho. The track is called, the album is Wine Light. Lovely saxophone on the cover. Heading back to Philly, Billy Paul.

There you go. The OJs. The Backstabbers. Before that, we had Archie Bell and the Drells from 1976. Don't Let Love Get You Down. And kicking off the three, When It's Your Time to Go from 1975, the legendary Billy Paul. I think I'm going to continue on with the whole Philadelphia sound, because I haven't played this track in a while and I just found it and I was looking for something to play. People's choice. Do it any way you want to.

There you go, People's Choice. Recorded at the Sigma Sound Studios. This was written and produced by just Leon Huff. I don't know what he did with Kenny Gamble. Probably told him to go away for a while or something. Anyway, I'm going to keep it going. One more, maybe two. No, one more. From Philadelphia International. Instant Funk.

so good to me. That's from 1979, the legendary Curtis Mayfield. The album was Heartbeat, and that track, You're So Good to Me, was featured in the movie Superfly. I learned all about these blaxploitation movies a couple of weeks ago, maybe a month ago, from a Facebook post I did, so there you are. A quick hello to Tex James. You're up. You're around. Tex James is the number one fan for the station. Glad to have your ears, young man. I hope you're having a wonderful Thursday morning over there in the UK.

my all-time favourite artist on the planet, forever, Mr. Marvin Gaye. From the album I Want You, it was his 13th studio album, released in 1976 on the Tamla record label. Amazing, amazing, amazing. You don't get vocals like that these days. Not that I know of, anyway. Here's Smokey Robinson.

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And another child grows up to be somebody you just love to burn.

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You can't leave cause your heart is there. But you can't stay cause you've been somewhere else. You can't cry cause you look

There you go, hurtling all the way back to 1971. That's The Family Affair, Sly and the Family Stone. And before that, we even hurtled further back, 1969 to be fair, from Smokey Robinson and the Miracles. I second that emotion. Earth, Wind and Fire. Here we go.

You know, I must admit, I haven't played much of Earth, Wind & Fire, so I'm glad I found this track. Very funky, from 1980, from the album Faces. That is a track called Turn Into Something Good. The legendary Earth, Wind & Fire. You're listening to DJ Ritters on Jazz Funk Soul Radio. Here's Gene Kahn.

from 1976. That's Gene Kahn. It was recorded at the Sigma Sound Studios. I keep hurtling back to Philadelphia. The song was written by McFadden and Whitehead and produced by Gamble and Huff. It's from the album Gene Kahn, self-titled. There you are. Hope you're having a wonderful Wednesday evening, Thursday morning. For Tex James over in England, it's Thursday morning for sure. Might as well keep going with the Philly thing, right? I've got a couple more tracks to go anyway, so here you are. The Jones Girls.

There you go. That is the Jones Girls from 1979. Thank you for lending me your ears for the last 2 hours. I truly appreciate it. I'll be back online next Wednesday, 7 p.m. Eastern Standard Time on the East Coast of the USA and midnight in the UK on a Thursday morning. Listening to DJ Ritters on Jazz Funk Soul Radio. I'm going to take off now, leave you with some reggae. Be safe. Be well, but most of all, be kind to someone. It's always, always good to have karma on your side. Have a great week, everybody. Peace, love, and respect. DJ Ritters, I'm out of here. Bye for now.

0: to our listeners near and far. You are the heartbeat of Jazz Funk Soul Radio. 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
1: JFSR, the home of Jazz Funk.

Good afternoon, everybody. Mike Ashley here with another Soul Freedom. Live in the lab today. This record once described by the great Dave Godin as his favourite soul record. Betty Swan and Make Me Yours.

Erica Yancey, Nora Dean on the mix again. That is so good. A few early call-outs. Tim Collins, of course, I knew he'd love the first track. Also Ray Caviano, Kevin East, Errol Ramdean and Gloria, thanks for joining me today. This is King and Shy FX. Dare to Dream.

back live, so you get it warts and all. This is Roger Campbell and In Love. The next man played in Stroud last Friday, I think it was. I didn't know about it until very, very late, so I was never able to go. I heard, though, it was packed out, and it was a great show. So good to see him filling sort of local halls. This is Brian Jackson. Here he is with Masters at Work and Raheem Devaughn. I meant to play it just now, as you probably noticed.

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The first of today's three deep soul sides, that is V, and Cheating is a No-No. If you like this kind of music, I'll be guesting on Tommy Charles's Slow and Low Night at the Departure Lounge in Bedminster, Bristol, if anyone's around, on the 5th of July, I think, first Sunday of the month.

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1: Good morning, beautiful. I just want to reassure you that today is going to be a good day. I just want to let you know, when you look in this mirror, that the person staring back at you believes in you.

Good afternoon and welcome to Text James. That's Caught Up in a Whirlwind. That is Richard Stepp. This next one we've got is Miles Sanko.

shot and killed in 1970. He lay in an unmarked grave for 34 years until his worldwide fan base put a memorial bench placed on his grave. The Three Marlowes.

the wonderful Soul Children and Poem on the Schoolhouse Door. Don't play much hammer piano on this show. Here's one. Stay with it. I've already cut out a lot of the intro. It's a long track, but when it gets there, you'll know.

The Gary Desetage. And Don't I Know You. Next, you got the Paul Simpson Connection. The dance mix, though. Treat her sweeter.

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Every Wednesday, midday UK time. This is LeSean Collins. And what you gonna do now? This is the Floaters.

Just Funk Soul Radio, jfsr.co, also live on Mixcloud. This is Nathan Haynes featuring Vanessa Freeman and Brother of Mine. Before that was Leon Thomas, Love Each Other. And coming up next, we've got The Times. All You Ever Wanted to Know About Love.

Lee Moore. Do you feel like a party? Do you feel like a boogeyman? Tell me, do you feel like a party? Mike Ashley with Soul Freedom on Jazz Funk Soul Radio. Do you feel like a boogeyman? Tell me, do. Next we have the Soldiers of Twilight.

0: Got to be one of the best outfits out there right now. That is Crackers At and Shine. Thanks, Gloria. Thank you for comments. Appreciate it. One more from me after the drop. It'll be another one from Brian Jackson with Masters at Work, and this time with Moody Man. I'll be back same time, same place. That is next Wednesday, midday UK time, and I look forward to seeing you then. In the meantime, have a good week. Keep it locked to Jazz Funk Soul Radio, and we're closing with We Almost Lost Detroit.
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You see, just 30 miles from Detroit. You dig what I'm saying? Stands this giant power station. And it ticks each night as the city sleeps. Let me tell you, seconds from annihilation. But no one's out to think about the people. You understand?

FSR, the home of jazz, funk, and soul.

beautiful track there from Stone Paxton. That was released in February this year. Caught in the Storm from the forthcoming album Generation X. Beautiful, beautiful track. This is Jenny B on Jazz Funk Soul Radio with the Sky High Show every Wednesday from 2 till 4 p.m. Hope you've all had a wonderful weekend just gone, and looking forward to the next weekend coming up. And let's hope the sunshine stays out. Shout going out to Carl Maverick Niles. Carl, thank you for tuning in and for sharing details of my show. Very much appreciated. Next track coming up is Ty Kareem and George Griffin. Keep on doing what you're doing, part one, 1980.

Yes, Ty Karim was a local legend on the LA soul circuit, although she never really received her due on a national level, despite having released several powerful dance tracks on various small labels from the mid-60s through the early 80s. Most of her releases, which included the hit Lighting Up, were produced by her second husband, Kent Harris, whose own singing career was all but over when the two met. Harris devoted his creative energy to Karim's career, wisely featuring giving full rein to her voice on their productions, many of which originally appeared on Harris's own Romark imprint. A 12-inch collaboration with George Griffin, which you just heard, Keep On Doing What You're Doing, in the early 80s was a hit in the UK and brought Karim a good deal of attention in Europe. Karim died in 1983, and aside from serious soul fans of soul and R&B, her impressive body of work was all but forgotten. The story probably could have ended there, but her daughter Karim, after reading a fanzine article on her mum, decided to move to the UK and, blessed with a voice very similar to her mother's, began singing her parents' song on the Northern Soul Circuit. Absolutely amazing. A shout going out to Victor Anderson and also to Ricky Connell. Ricky, thank you again for sharing details of my show. Hope you're enjoying it so far. Anyway, next track coming up is Jungle, Keep Me Satisfied. This is from 2025.

Shout going out to Kevin Stubberfield and Grant Santino. Next track coming up is Michael McDonald's Sweet Freedom, the original extended body alive mix from 1986.

always love that track and Michael McDonald's voice. He is an American singer, keyboardist and songwriter. He was a backing vocalist for Steely Dan from 1973 to 1980 and rose to fame as the lead vocalist of the Doobie Brothers across various stints 1975 to 1982, 1987 and 2019 to present. McDonald wrote and sang several hit singles with the Doobie Brothers, including What a Fool Believes, Minute by Minute, Taking It to the Streets, Real Love and It Keeps You Running. He's also performed as a prominent backing vocalist on numerous recordings by artists including Toto, Steely Dan, Christopher Cross and Kenny Loggins. His solo career consists of 9 studio albums and a number of singles. He's also recorded for television and film soundtracks. He's a recipient of 5 Grammy Awards, was inducted into the Rock and Roll Hall of Fame as a member of the Doobie Brothers in 2020, and he was inducted into the Songwriters Hall of Fame in 2025, and that was very much deserved as far as I'm concerned. Shout going out to Paul Robinson and to Russell Davila. Next track is Blair and Who is Blair from 1978.

Shout going out there to Derek Mulder and Kink Teak. Next track coming up is Rose Royce and Still in Love, the extended version from 1982.

fantastic there. I always like Rolls-Royce's version of it. It's just fantastic. Shout going out to Murad Kazari in Montfermeil, France, and to Marcus Rotterman. Next track is Kerry Chandler, On My Way, the extended mix from 2021.

Sorry, that finished a bit quickly there. I wasn't ready for it. Next track coming up will be Moody Man and Black Mahogany from 2004. Moody Man's done a hell of a lot of stuff. So much stuff, I'll be here all afternoon telling you all about him. So I'm just going to play the track. Good chat going out to DJ Def K Ramlagan and Azeek Chowdhury. Here we go with Black Mahogany 2004.

Thank you to Moody Man. Great track there. Shout going out to Lawn Daly and to Tex James. Next track is for both of you from Peter Heller. It's called Big Love. Thank you guys for sharing details of my show and supporting me. Very much appreciated.

That was actually released in 1999. It was held at top spot in the charts for 3 weeks and was also ranked by Billboard as the number one dance song of 1999. Track peaked at number 12 in the UK at the same time. Pete Heller is actually, he's recognised in the dance community for his solo work. He's an electronic DJ and house music producer from England. His remixes with frequent collaborator Terry Farley. As a duo, they've released popular tunes under the names Heller and Farley Project or Farley and Heller, Fire Island plus The Look and Feel. In 1996, they released Ultra Flavour. The track peaked in the charts, and in 2000 he remixed Moby's song Southside. If you've just tuned in, you're listening to Jen Jenny B on Jazz Funk Song Radio with the Sky High Show every Wednesday from 2 to 4pm. Shout going out to Will Sawney and Angela Denton James. Next track comes from Bluey and Friends featuring Tom O'Grady. By the way, congratulations to Bluey for being awarded his MBE from King Charles. Very much well deserved indeed. This track is it features Tom O'Grady and it's called The Story of the Rhodes, which is the keyboard from 2017. Got the magnificent voice of keyboard player Tom O'Grady on it.

our jazz theorist, Harold Rhodes, during World War II. He was using recycled aeroplane parts from B-17 bombers. It's been a love affair for me. Yeah, I love the Rhodes. Yeah, it really kicked in when I heard Herbie Hancock, Stevie Wonder, Ramsey Lewis, Max Middleton on Jeff Beck's Blow by Blow. Dave Grushin, Bob James on Roberta Flack's Feel Like Making Love. And later on tracks like Nautilus.

Incognito Boys, Peter Hyens, Don Dube, Matt Cooper, Graham Harvey, Gary Sanctuary, Ski Oconfall, Jim Watson, Simon Gray, Jim Norton, Tom O'Grady, Carl Hudson, Max Beasley,

fantastic song there. Great History of the Rhodes, Fender Rhodes. Captain Smooth next with Kick It All Night from 2024. Shout going out to Eric Quashy and to Ray Caviano. Here we go with Captain Smooth.

0: Martin Smooth. He's from Madison in Wisconsin. He's a founder and writer, producer, and band director for the bands Red Rose Dub Foundation, Space Wars, and the record label Smooth Sailing. Shout going out to Mette Bergman Peterson and Solly Brown. Next is a track from 1975, Johnny Hammond, Los Conquistadores Chocolates, from the album Gears, 1975.
1: Niño, vente conmigo, escúchame. Te cuento una cosa. De unos hombres. Ay, estos hombres.

that whole album Gears has got so many fantastic tracks on. I've had it absolutely donkey's years. Fantastic track. Going out to Jim Jackson and the Atlanta crew. Hope you're all having a fantastic time. I hear it's very, very hot over there. Well, it's so cold over here. Some days it's been so cold, I've had to put the heating on in June. Can you believe it? Not good. Anyway, next track coming up is C.E.L. Assad and Sabrina Child with The Time Is Here, C's Club Mix from last April 2025.

Zl Assad is one of the leading artists in Morocco's house scene. He's got plenty of great stuff on his page on Bandcamp, so check it out. Shout going out to James Kohler and Barry Bryan. Next track is Mark Evans and Back to Your Place, DJ Spen and Easel original mix from March 2025.

The next track I'm going to play was actually scheduled for about another four tracks time, but I noticed that the time is moving on and I want to get this one in. It's a brand new track from Barry O.B. featuring M.A. Fashi and Basil Isaac, a track called Ensayuka. I don't actually think it's been released yet, but it's obviously this year, 2026.

great track, Baz. Thank you for sending that to me. Shout going out to my lovely sis, Steffi, and to Kevin Lovelace. Next track is Mr. Offbeat, The Low End Theory, original mix from May 2025.

Well, the bottom end certainly did it for me, but so did those lovely chords. Shoutout out to Robert Clark, Mike McKenzie, Robert Leach in Brooklyn, New York, and to Liam Took. Next track is Vencer Caff and More Soul with Don't Ever from April 2025.

0: Well, folks, looks like it's come to the end. I've got no time left to play anything. Thank you all so much for tuning in. Thanks for your listening ears. Hope you've enjoyed the music. I'm wishing you a fantastic rest of the week. Hope you tune in next time. Same time, same channel. Jenny B on Jazz Funk Soul Radio with the Sky High Show every Wednesday from 2 to 4 p.m. See ya.
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0: This is Strictly Old School with me, Andy H, here on JFSR.co, the show wherein we take you on a musical trip down memory lane. And this week's journey takes in the years 1973 to 1996 inclusive. And we started with a triple from Mass Production. Oh yes, first up from the album In a City Groove. It was a track In a City, and that was from 1979. And then from the 1981 album Turn Up the Music, it was the title track Turn Up the Music. And then back to 1977 for the album Believe and the track Free and Happy.
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0: Looking at the track list for this week's show, that's looking like at least three quarters of the show is made up of pretty much funky dance floor offerings, and there are three more there for you. First off, from 1981, Easy, E-A-Z-Y, and a track called Project Funk that was released as a 12-inch on Vanguard Records. And then back to 1975 for the incredibly funky Jimmy Castor Bunch from the album Super Sound, the track A Groove Will Make You Move. Well, it bloody well should do. And bringing up the rear for that triple, 1976, the self-titled album Wood, Brass and Steel, played a track from the same album last week. It was obviously Wood, Brass and Steel, not Streel, Steel. No, I think there's no such word as Streel, Steel. And a track, or a great version of the track, Always There. And we continue.
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0: the very, very underrated Creative Source, with a track from 1976, which appeared on the album Consider the Source, which was released on Polydor Records. The track was called Good Lovin' is Good Living. Well, it is when you can get your teeth around the words. And before that, from 1973 on Invictus, The Eighth Day, and a brilliant track called Chiba. And then we started that triple with the Brits, the brand new Heavies from 1994, from the album Brother, Sister, and a great instrumental track called 10 Ton Take. Shame that that's not available on anything other than a very, very expensive vinyl copy of the album. I've tried to see if it was available on a 7-inch or a 12-inch single, but cannot find it, because that's a great little track. In fact, it's a track that really could have been a hell of a lot longer, which would have made it even better.
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0: for more tracks from the funkier end of the music spectrum. And that quadruple began in 1974 with an album called Rufusized, released by Rufus featuring Chaka Khan. They also went under the name of Rufus, and then there was Rufus with Chaka Khan, and I think it was Chaka Khan featuring Rufus. You know, all of those name changes, it kind of reflected the growing importance of Chaka Khan herself. But for me, they're just plain and simple Rufus. And the track was Once You Get Started. And then from 1976, from the immortal Songs in the Key of Life album released by Stevie Wonder, the track Contusion, a nice funky instrumental. And then from 1991, Ford and Co. with Coco and the track Be Who You Are. And then from 1977, Eastbound Expressway, with a track called Cloudburst, which was released as a 12-inch single back in the day, but then featured on a compilation album, Disco Recharge, Ian Levine, 24 Hours a Day. The Disco Years, which I think came out about, probably about 12 years ago now. Right, we're going to have a slight change in musical direction now. However, we're still reasonably funky, but also with some sort of disco leanings. We got our second triple of the week. We heard from Mass Production at the start of the show. This time, it's the turn of Crown Heights Affair.
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0: Triplica, the unique, distinctive, classy sound of the band Crown Heights Affair, whom I managed to catch live, I think it was must have been 1978, maybe 1979, possibly even 1980, I can't really remember, but I'm absolutely certain the gig was an all-dayer at Blackpool Mecca, yeah. Fabulous band on record and live. The three tracks there, first up from 1978 from the album Dream World. The track was Things Are Going to Get Better. And then back to 1976 and the album Do It Your Way. And the track Music Is the World. And then for the end of that sequence, jump forward to 1979 and the album Dance, Lady Dance. The track was Come Fly With Me. Very distinctive horn sound with Crown Heights Affair. Quite sort of brash and high-pitched. Very distinctive, as I said. And pretty much their music is instantly recognisable. But we're going to close the lid on their funk and disco type stuff for this week's show as we move towards the closing sequence, and obviously we get the fusion crates open towards the end of the show. Before we go into some full-on fusion, I've got a bit of an interlude track if you like. It's got a new jazz feel to it. It's from 1996. I'll give you the details after we've heard the track itself.
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0: 1995, the year for that one, although it also appeared on a compilation in 1996. A Forest, Mighty Black, and the track High Hopes, and that was the instrumental version that I played. As I say, appeared on a 12-inch in 1995, and then on a great compilation called Good Feelings, Jazz New Beats Volume 1, that appeared in 1996. And as I said, that track signals a change in musical style for between now and the end of the show, and it's fair to say that the fusion crates are well and truly open.
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0: The sound of fabulous fusion from the mid to late 1970s. First up in that triple from 1979 from the album Days Like These. It was Jay Hoggard and the track Taking It to the Streets on GRP Records, which was always a sign of quality contained within. Then from 1976, Jimmy Owens, Do It to It. And then bringing up the rear from 1977, Wayne Henderson of one time Crusaders fame, the track I'm Staying Forever. I played the Dave Lee reinterpretation of the track Ladybug. That's off the track on the 7th of June, by track by Wayne Henderson originally. And it's fair to say that it went down rather well indeed. Right, and that brings us through to this week's penultimate offering.
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0: this week's penultimate offering from 1973 from an album called Giant Steps, released by Woody Herman. The track La Fiesta, and that brings us through to the close of another Strictly Old School. So many thanks for joining me, whether it be as broadcast or via the catch-up option. Presence and company and support, very much appreciated indeed, both by the station and yours truly. We'll do something similar next Wednesday, 4 p.m. UK time, and don't forget you can catch me at 8 p.m. on Tuesdays with Shifting Gears, wherein I feature music released at any point from the year 2000 onwards, with an emphasis being on new and recent releases. Up next should be Warren J and the R&B Takedown. And to take it there, we're going back to 1994 to an album called Siren Song, released by Jessica Lauren. The track is called Dangerous Curves. It's an absolute beast of a track. And until the next time, this is Andy H. Very much over and out.
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1: Excuse me, miss. 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In fact, I even sent in an application. 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
1: A warm welcome to the Quiet Storm here on Jazz Funk Soul Radio, the late week edition. I hope you're having a fantastic weekend. You are very welcome if you're listening across the UK or around the world.

0: Getting us in the mood then, One Way with Shine On Me from 1983. And then we had Fatty George with The Devil Take You Like a Crystal. Want to give a big shout out to the lovely Monique out in lovely California listening in. She says The Quiet Storm is her favourite part of the week. Mine too.
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To 80s and 90s soul legends, we had Keith Sweat with Nobody featuring Athena Cage. Then Michael Cooper followed with Should Have Been You from 1989. And then a more recent one there, that was Reginald Chapman and Melvin Knight. And their song was Cigarettes.

0: Lovely SWV right there with Use Your Heart. We had Loose Ends with The Sweetest Pain, and then in the middle, one of Roy Ayres' early 80s. That was Ooh.
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From 1977, that was Oral Caress, and that one was Why Can't Our Love Be Like It Was Before. We have the Four Tops as well, from 1972, with When Tonight Meets Tomorrow. And then before Oral Caress right there, it was the Detroit Emeralds with If I Lose Your Love. This one up next from Gabor Szabo. Another one from the 70s. This is Keep Smiling.

know where to start. Ever since you've left, life became so dark and empty. Everything and everybody else seems in another world for me. I was really unfair and I didn't treat you right. I raved and you slaved it. You suffered and I carried on. I shared my fun with everybody else, but not with you. Just gave heartaches and pain. But now that you're gone, I've realized just what you mean to me.

0: After Gabor Szabo, we had Isaac Hayes from the same year, 1976, with The Storm Is Over. And then Filipino, a soul group right there. That's Please with I've Done You Wrong.
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I have a seat on the same old bench to watch the children play. You know, tomorrow is their future. 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I keep saying she'll be back, but today again.

soul classic from the Chai Lights, of course, Have You Seen Her? Then we had Dee Dee Sharp in the middle with her song Flashback. And then a brilliant one again, 1976. Jerry Butler with This Is Your Life.

0: We had Atlantic Star right there. That was their early 90s song, Masterpiece. Rodney Franklin just before with Life Moves On. And then the lovely Joanne Tardy. And that one was Magic Man.
1: Jazz, funk, soul, radio. We're not just a station, we're a musical journey.

Nancy Wilson with her version of Marvin Gaye's Come Get to This from 1975. Then the Temptations with I Need You, 1973. And then the Jonas Girls just before that with Get As Much Love As You Can,

then, that was Michael Urbanek with A Day in the Park, Jalen and Glonda just before with Just Like You Used To, and then the Spinners with Sitting on Top of the World. That wraps up for the show. Thank you very much for tuning in. Appreciate your company for the last couple of hours, and hope you've enjoyed the tunes and got to relax at the end of your week. Seeing us out will be the second Roy Ayres. Can never have too much Roy Ayres in the quiet storm. We had a song, a little earlier on, from 1982. And the one seeing us out then will be I Really Love You. Thank you very much for tuning in.

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Good afternoon, lovely people. Hope you're all doing okay. This is Bert Hurgers back with another edition of the Soul Vibration Show. The usual 2 hours of contemporary soul, soulful R&B, and forgotten jams. We kicked off this week's show with Kenny G and his classic Hi, How You Doing from 1983. To 1980, here's George Benson with Love Times Love.

the sound of One Way featuring Al Hudson. Do your thing. 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
0: This track is called Heavy Lovin', taken from the album Struck Gold from 1986.

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What a wonderful tune. That's Kevin East. And that track is called Keep a Light On.

till the break. Brand new single from Jody Watley. That track is called The Dawn. Remixed by Alex Achao. I'm gonna party ave, to the early morn, to the break of dawn. And before that, Michael Gray featuring Phoebe Edwards. Track from the new album You and Me. That track is called Life Will Be.

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0: three new remix versions back to back. In the background, Mike T. Do it any way you wanna. Fellas, if you wanna get down. Classic from 1981. Say fellas, if you wanna get down to say man. A Felice Jazz Funk Revival Mix. Any way you wanna. Come on. Available on that record. Any way you wanna. And before that, Sean Christopher. That track is called Don't Lose That Magic. Remixed by Dr. Pecker. We started off the three with Change, featuring Tanya Michelle Smith. That track is called Embrace Me Right Now, remixed by Dr. Pecker.
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great music. That's Down to the Bone, featuring Natasha Watts. Track from the new album, This Way Forward. Every track is a winner. That track is called Sending You Love. Welcome back to my show. You're listening to the Soul Vibration Show with me, Bert Hurgis.

That's Malcolm Strachan. From the album Look on the Bright Side. Fantastic album. That track's called Leave It All Behind. More jazzy bits on Saturday, the Jazz Experience between 4 and 6. With me, Bert Hurtis, here on JFSR.co.

This is a new single from Down to Earth, featuring Bobby Shepard. And this track is called Sweet Surrender.

0: in the background, the main ingredient. That track is called Won't Let You Do That To Me. Taken from the album Poor Magic, came out in 2001.
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0: music again. Stefan Mahendra. His new track is called Too Late. And before that,
1: it's too late now, so long goodbye.
0: New track from Johnny Gill.
1: It's too late now,
0: and that track is called A Dance, A Kiss.

McFadden and Whitehead. That track is called I've Been Pushed Aside from 1979. And before that, Patrice Russian. That track is called Settle for My Love, taken from her album

what a tune. The Checkmates LTD, taken from the album We Got the Moves, and that track is called Falling in Love.

That was all for me for today. Stay tuned for the Max and his program. Don't forget, you can catch the podcast of my show on mixcloud.com. I'm going to leave you with the Gene Dunlap Band. And this one is called Love Lights. See you next week. Bye for now.

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good day. Welcome to the Stella Just Funk Groove Show, number 263, with me, the Mex. Huge thank you goes out to Bert Urges for the last 2 hours of Soul Vibrations. You're now locked into me and my Stella Just Funk Grooves. Opened up this week's show with a fantastic, fantastic track. Somewhat matching the weather, Tina Marie, Portuguese Love. That was a John Morales Eminem mix from 2021. Love that track. Anyway, windows wide open. It's nice and sultry in the studio. So we're off on Stella Jazz Funk Grooves. Somewhat Latin today. Light on the jazz, heavy on the funk.

All shades, all decades, The Whispers, 1981. And they're cruising in.

Great sound there from 1981 of the Whispers. Yep, very sultry today, very warm, nice. Perfect cricket weather. Good afternoon, Mr. Simon Barnett. Watching the cricket, listening to the music. And good afternoon goes out to Mr. Brian Foran and also Amanda Foran, Birmingham's funk crew. Great to have your ears, guys. Anyway, I'm going to take it a bit steadier to start this week's show off. I've got an announcement to make in this week's show. I'll try and bring that up. In fact, I might make the announcement just after this fantastic track. These are the tracks you can hear in the next couple of weeks. Always has to be this version for me. On a Blue Note 12-inch, Donald Byrd, 1976. Sound of Dominoes.

those strings on that track, absolutely fabulous. Anyway, speaking of which, if you know me, I'm an audiophile. I love to hear things in their right perspective on the right sound. I've been asked on many occasions, when are you playing out? When are you playing out? Well, guess what? It's happening on the 26th of July down there in Birmingham. We found a location with a fantastic, fabulous sound system. I wouldn't have done it if it wasn't for that. Information for which you can find on my normal Clive Smith Facebook page, and I'm sure the other DJs, guest DJs, will be sharing it as well. So guess what? Stellar Grooves goes live with a host of fantastic DJs. We've got Mr. Bruce Q, and also Miss Maxine. Unfortunately, tickets are very rare. They're going to fly out the door, so I suggest you get onto an Eventbrite. Again, link on my page. Get onto Eventbrite and get your tickets secured. Don't say I didn't tell you. Last sound 1976. This is 1974 from the fantastic Gambler's Life album. Harvey Mason on the sticks, Larry and Fonz Mazzell on production, Johnny Hammond and Starborn. You know I'm going to send this out to Mr. Geordie Rapolis, and good happy birthday to you, fella. I'm not going to say how old you are. You probably lost count after 60, didn't you? 1974, Starborn.

proper jazz funk there from Johnny Hammond. Anyway, who's in the house? I already mentioned Brian Foran and Amanda Foran. Good afternoon, guys. Also, Mr. Malcolm Stretch Patrick. Mr. Dave Brown over there in Albury, most likely Sharon Brown as well. That's the Birmingham posse. Oh, yeah, wait a minute. Aisha Maxie Mills, good afternoon to you. Down south, oh, don't worry about the clouds, Brian. Alan, they'll burn off, trust me. Down south, we've got Mr. Alan Mattingly. And also Clive Palmer. Good afternoon, all.

definitely going to send that track out to myself. 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Amazing, isn't it? I've been waiting for a guy to come and fix my car just to sort one or two things out. And what time did he say he was going to turn up? 2 o'clock. Great. Anyway, he's at his business now, thank heavens. Good afternoon, good afternoon to Mr. Stephen Moore. Nice to have your message, sir. Glad I'm not the only one who's an audiophile. Like to hear things right. And also down in London, good afternoon, good afternoon to Mr. Tex James.

doesn't that just match the weather? Band of Black, Rio 1977, taken from the album Maria Fumaca. That was the title track, Maria Fumaca. Now, if you should turn up on the 26th of July down there at Red Cork, I have to keep getting that right, Red Cork down there in Digbeth, you might just hear this track. This track is fantastic, taken from the Sunlight album. Some would say it's very commercial, but wow, this version, taken from the Sunlight album, Herbie Hancock. I did say I was going to take things slightly easier for the first part. 1978, I Thought It Was You.

And Dugu Chancellor on the sticks, Wawa Watson on the guitar, Byron Miller on bass, and of course, Herbie Hancock all over it. Fantastic track that.

Now you can imagine being a 16-year-old hearing that along with a load of old other Earth, Wind & Fire tracks. Is it no wonder I love my jazz funk? Mm. 1981, Sound of Ronnie Franklin and Vibrations.

0: two absolutely stellar jazz funk tracks there from 1981. First of all, you heard Rodney Franklin Vibrations, taken from the Endless Flight album, and quickly followed by Fantastic Sound of Tani Maria, Yatratata. That's what I'm going to call it, 1981 on the Piquant album. Good afternoon or good day goes out to Mr. Dave and Jean Miller over there in Kalkal in Turkey. Wow, I bet that's lovely and warm over there. Anyway, I'm going to go take a quick break. I think we can call it an hydration break, because when I come back, I've got a lovely track which I heard the other week out when I was out at digging, quickly followed by three of my favourite Brit jazz funk tracks. See you guys in a short while.
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0: Welcome back. Anyway, like I was saying just before the break, I heard this track about 2 weeks ago down there in Diggin. I'm going to have to send a big shout out to Mr. Scott Spencer for playing this. Absolutely great track halfway through. You want to hear this. This is from 2023. The EP is Earth Is Not For Humans. This is Shaka Zulu. Lovely track. Uniquely fresh. Jazz funk in all its shades.

Yep, definitely one of my favourite tracks. Two great tracks there from Touch. Firstly, Hood, Love Speciality, and Touch, Keep On. Absolutely fantastic, 1982. I think I'll send a Touch, Love Speciality out to Aisha Maxine Mills, or Miss Maxine.

Power with Sage Jazz Funk in all its shades. Three great tracks there from 1980s. Brit Jazz Funk at its finest. Cali Mambo Project. See the light.

three tracks there that bring us to Jazz Fusion for this week's show. We just heard 1999 John Lucien taken from the Love Everlasting album Black Flower. Before that, Patsy Galante, 1979 taken from a Patsy album, and kick the whole thing off, Cali Mambo Project, See the Light 2018. Oh, by the way, See the Light. I should also hasten to add that the event on the 26th of July is free. So if you go onto Eventbrite, pick your tickets up, you don't have to pay anything. Final track in this week's Jazz Dance Session, 1978, Michael White. Taken from the X Factor album, Hubert Laws, Roll the Caesar, Eto, Babatunde on Congos. Ah, this track, Let Love. That's the one. I should also add, good morning goes out to in New York, Mr. Orville Douglas. Great to have your ears, fella.

0: Absolutely lovely. That was the sound of Poncho Sanchez, taken from the Keeper of the Flame album 2001. That was the actual title track, Keeper of the Flame. And before that, you heard Michael White, Let Love Be Your Magic Carpet, 1978, the X Factor album. Keep it locked to Jazz Funk Soul Radio. Straight up after me, you got Mr. Jeremy Castle with the new City Soul Show. Quickly followed by Brian Power, the Soul Sound Out Show at 6 p.m. Mark Chappell, the A to Z of Soul at 8 p.m. And then finish the whole day off, the Funky Soulster with the Vinyl Groove Show. 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
0: And currently the sun is shining, so guess what? A bit more Latin, but a bit slower this time. This one's gorgeous. 1976.

Mongo Santa Maria there, Five on the Colour Side, taken from the album Sofrito, which I believe translated means Princess. Five on the Colour Side, 1976. Keep it locked to Jazz Funk Soul Radio. Straight up after me, you've got Mr. Jeremy Castle. Oh, one more thing I've got to say. Look, these free tickets are not going to last forever. I really would like to see some of you guys down there, if only to put some faces to the names. I'm done for this week. That's the Stella Jazz Funk Groove Show number 263 completed. I've got one more track, and I'm going to leave you in the capable hands of Love Unlimited, all the way back from 1979. Keep it safe. Mex out.

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You are the heartbeat of Jazz Funk Soul Radio. 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

0: Hi, good afternoon and welcome to the new City Soul Show. Me, Jez Kelsall, here on Jazz Funk Soul Radio. It's so good to be back. I was away in Ibiza last week, so you had a recorded show, but definitely live between now and 6 o'clock.
1: But you know, sometimes it goes so...
0: Let me say many thanks to Clive Smith for the last couple of hours. Great music as always. You can catch Clive with the Stellar Jazz Funk Show here every Thursday, 2 till 4.

I just had to let this track play for a little bit longer. It's by Seamus Haji and Kathy Brown on vocals with a track called A Better Place. And before that, we had Comina Dai and Got a Feeling, the Mickey Moore and Andy T Club Mix. So it's Thursday afternoon. I hope you've had a good week and looking forward to the weekend. And I must admit, I'm kind of feeling like I need some disco groove. So between now and six, you can expect plenty of disco house here on Jazz Funk Soul Radio.

soul orchestra, and you're just the right size. You're listening to Jez Kelso live in the mix on this Thursday afternoon. It's the 18th of June, and it's just coming up to 4:15. The weather is sunny and warm, 22 degrees, we're feeling good. We really want to get into a disco groove this afternoon.

We are in disco heaven here on Jazz Funk Soul Radio on this Thursday afternoon. We are well and truly underway. 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You can listen to the show, you can chat to me on there, you can make comments, and anyone who gets in touch, I'll definitely give you a shout out and get back to you, of course. So, I want to say hi to Tex, James and Errol. Thanks for letting me know that you've tuned in. And I hope you're enjoying all these disco tunes.

Can you do a disco set without some Diana Ross? Probably not. There we have Ain't No Mountain High Enough. And before that, we had the Cell Soul Orchestra with Tom Moulton and Sun After Rain. Just gone 4:30 here in the UK. You're listening to Jez Kelso Live in the Mix. Want to say hi to Christiana and Marcus, who are over in Croatia. No doubt having a great time enjoying the nice hot weather. And also want to say hi to Dwight in America. Hope you are enjoying the World Cup and seeing some proper football. This is Jazz Funk Soul Radio.

original version of this. I bet some of you do. It was released in 1986 by Midnight Star and, of course, Midas Touch. It was such a big track back in the mid to late 80s. This version is by Jamie Lewis alongside, of course, Midnight Star. And before that, we had Disco in the Sun. Sunshine After the Rain, and that was by Mannix. Now, I'm sure most of you know, I'm just back from Ibiza, was there for the weekend. Part of the Terry Soul weekend, and managed to get a little bit of DJing in and also get along to Glitterbox at Amnesia. That was a good night, as always. I want to say thank you to Paul Alexander for inviting me and organising the event. Also with Jason Mead and everyone else. I'd like to say hi to everyone who's listening who was over there. Boy, we had such fun. We're going to be doing it all again next year, so stay tuned for more details. We took about 40 people over there to Ibiza next year. I'm sure it'll be many, many more. You're listening to Jez Kelsall bringing you New City Soul here every Thursday 4 till 6 on Jazz Funk Soul Radio.

Now, I haven't played this tune for quite some time, and I haven't heard it for much longer too. It's been way too long. Such a good tune, takes me way back to the 70s. Back to those jazz funk all days, if you know, you know. This is KG. Dave Lee, the Philly World Mix, AC Soul Symphony, and of course, it was known as Joey Negro then, but now it's Dave Lee. KC, sounding good. And before that, we had Michael Gray with Chanel and Eric Cooper and a track called One Man, which came out on Big Love Records in 2020. That does seem a long time ago. If you just tuned in, you're more than welcome. You're listening to the new City Soul Show. Me, Jez Kelso, bringing you a house party here every week where everyone is welcome. And I mean, everyone is welcome. This week's show has more of a disco flavour. And I hope you're enjoying this too.

Son of Soul there with Disco Orchestra. We're definitely in a disco groove on this Thursday afternoon. You're listening to Jez Kelso live in the mix. Now don't forget, you can listen to Jazz Funk Soul Radio on your phone, tablet, laptop, smart TV and smart speaker. For your smart speaker, you just need to say play Jazz Funk Soul Radio and we should come through loud and clear.

It's hard to believe it has just gone 5 o'clock here in the UK, which means we're halfway through this afternoon's New City Soul Show. Doesn't time fly when you're having fun? Nice to have you with us, Errol. I know you're a little bit late, but perfect excuse. Has to go food shopping. And also say many happy returns once again to Jill, celebrating her birthday with us in Ibiza. Wow, a birthday to remember. We're going to keep going right the way through to 6 o'clock. Lots of disco house still to come. We've got tracks from Amy Douglas, The Vision, Mickey Moore and Andy T, CC Peniston. And also Dimitri from Paris, saw him in Ibiza for Glitterbox. 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

This is definitely an Ibiza sunset tune, sounding good. Talking of Ibiza, I want to say hi to Karen, who is also celebrating her birthday out there with us on the rooftop. This is Kai and Kyle with Ceylan and a track called The Way It Is. And before that, we had 480 East with Cece Peniston and Are You Ready? You're listening to Jazz Funk Soul Radio. With me, Jez Kelsall, here every Thursday, 4 till 6. Up next is a tune which I'm sure you're all going to recognise instantly. This is Jazz Funk Soul Radio.

I won't turn around.

Now this is a proper tune. Dimitri from Paris with Sky, and here's to you. And before that we had MC Edit with Sean Smith and Can't Turn Around. Another great tune, another great remix. Now quickly let me plug my next live gig. So next Wednesday, the 24th of June, I'll be back at Toto's in Bristol by the waterfront. It is the monthly Wednesday Soul Club. Kicks off at 2:30 and goes on till 7. That's 2:30 in the afternoon, by the way. It's a daytime event. Goes on till 7 o'clock. It will be packed. It is free entry. So if you're anywhere near Bristol next Wednesday in the afternoon, then pop along to Toto's by the waterfront. And we'll see you there. It is absolutely rammed. And if you want a seat, then you better be there super early. Hopefully we'll catch you next Wednesday. This is Jez Kelsall here on Jazz Funk Soul Radio.

It's now 5:30 in the UK. We're going to keep going up until 6 o'clock, and then Brian Power takes over, so please stay with us. In the background there is Timo Korkis with a remake of the classic Dennis Edwards track, Don't Look Any Further. And before that, we had Soul Train with Joe Patiello and a track called Sunshine and Rain, a remake of Joy and Pain done by Frankie Beverly and Maze. Now, I know I get asked all the time about my gigs in Bath or Bath, depending on where you're from. I'm back there on next month on Saturday the 4th and Saturday the 25th of July. That's All Bar One in Bath. It is free entry. Just pop along whenever you want to. I start at 8 o'clock and normally go round until 12 o'clock midnight. So that's at least 4 hours of great tunes, fun and games. So if you're anywhere near Bath, the 4th and the 25th of July, then pop in. Like I say, it's free entry and we'd love to see you.

The Vision with Andrea Triana and Danny Crivett, and a track called Mountains, the Danny Crivett remix. It's a track that always reminds me of lockdown. I used to play that track on my live streams back in the day. Seems a long time ago now. Just gone 25 to 6 here in the UK. You're listening to Jez Kelso live in the mix here every Thursday, 4 till 6. Up next is a track which goes out to all my soul sisters, so wherever you are in the world, this next track is just for you.

jams, R&B, reggae, hip-hop, salsa, afrobeats, disco, soulful house, new jazz, broken beat, and so much more. All right here on JFSR.co.

Time is moving on. There we had three in a row in the background. Mickey Moore, Andy T, and Downtown LA. A nice little bit of brass construction going on there for you. And before that, we had El Funkador with Check Out, a remix, a remake of Rodney Franklin's classic, The Groove, from 1980. Now that does make me feel old. 1980. 46 years ago. And before that, we had a little bit of Glitterbox from Body Music and Amy Douglas, and a track called Love Games. It's just coming up to 5 to 6 in the UK. Brian Power takes over at 6, so whatever you do, stay with us. Want to say hi to Shelley, thanks for letting me know you've tuned in. And also, second time this afternoon for Tex James. One of the regular listeners to the show, probably the number one listener on Jazz Funk Soul Radio. So I've got one more track to play for you, so I'm going to say thank you very much for tuning in. Your support is always greatly appreciated. Doesn't matter whether you're in the UK or outside of the UK, thank you very much. And if you have enjoyed the musical journey we've all been on, which has mainly been on the disco sort of side of life, then please spread the word and spread the love. We'll do it all again next week, as we do every Thursday, 4 till 6. I will post the show up onto Mixcloud. It might take me a few days because I'm away tomorrow. I'm off to Mallorca. A few days in the sun to celebrate my wedding anniversary, 40 years. So many congratulations to my wife. You deserve a few days away after that 40 years of me. But don't worry, I'll be back in time for next Thursday's show. Like I said, coming up, it's Brian Power. I'm going to leave you with one last track and say bye for now.

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Good evening, good evening, good evening, good evening. Welcome along to the 11th of June. And welcome to the Soul Sound Out right here on your JFSR. Let me start off, as usual, by saying a big, big thank you to Jez Kelsall there for the last 2 hours of superb new city soul. Thank you, sir. And similar to last week, this week it's an 80s special, playing some tracks from the superb decade. I ran out of superlatives then. As usual, we've got the Power Pair, and this week it's from George Benson.

0: Well, what a tune to start with, eh? Baby-O in the Forest, 1980. A UK male vocal and instrumental pop group. And this was their only chart success, reaching number two in the US dance chart. So this is the Soul Sound Out right here on your JFSR. Music from the 80s, as it's a special show. So join me now on the old Facebook page. Say hello, what you're doing, what you're up to. As has Tex James, hello mate. Yvonne Gabriel. Hoping as usual, the guest of the year, poor hubby, John gets it, which is a low bar really, isn't it? Yeah. Shelley Joseph, hello Shelley. Paul Moran's in the house. And Kemi Solhill White. Also, Marcus Rotterman with Christiana Baldov, who are travelling somewhere in the Croatian mountains. There you go. I wonder if the signal gets that far. He's hoping not to meet any bears. You know, as you do. That's a first, though. That's got to be a first. Just go, boo. That'll do it. Or maybe not. So like I say, it's a special playing all anthems from the 80s this week. But we're still doing the power pair. And as I've said, this is from the one and only. Who else could it be but George Benson?
1: Power pair. This is the power pair. Two choice tunes from your favourite artists.

There you go. Mr. Benson. Start you off with Turn Your Love Around from 1981. And this one, Gimme the Nights from 1980. From the Hill

He has 10 Grammy Awards and over 40 years in the business. He's also a Jehovah's Witness, did you know? Married to Joni Lee since 1965 and has got

Imagination featuring Lee John. That's Burning Up from 1981. An English three-piece band who had hits in 28 countries, earning 4 platinum, 9 gold and 12 plus silver discs between 1981 and 83.

sexy and erotic group called Fizz, which was shortly. Then they met Eld Kennedy, a member of the TFB, Typical Funk Band, and later known as Central Line, and the trio formed Imagination after a tribute to John Lennon.

another duet I've got lined up. Misha Paris and Will Downing, Where Is the Love? 1989, aka Michelle Antoinette Wallen from Islington in the UK. Singer, radio and TV presenter and occasional actress. Wilfred Downing from Brooklyn in New York. He's a singer-songwriter married to Audrey Wheeler of Unlimited Touch. And a big, big shout out, John Gabriel, he's fiddling with his bits again. And the disco king himself, Ray Caviano. I'll squeeze in a quick quote. A truly happy person is one who can enjoy the scenery on a detour. That's from a nun. Me, I'll be sticking my head out the window and go, where are we?

Alexandra O'Neill and Sherelle. But I never knew love like this. Never. That's from 1988. Alex is from Natchez in Mississippi, and he's an R&B singer, and his tough, ballsy voice has the same grain and range as Otis Redding. Cheryl Ann Norton began her career with Norman Connors and Michael Henderson, as well as touring with Luther. And a big, big shout out to my big little sister, Claire Fagan. She's listening all the way down in the Scilly Isles. Her favourite place on the earth. She could be completely silly and nobody would know. So another request, this one going out to Shelley.

especially going out for Shelley. That's Prince. So You Got the Look from 1987. AKA Prince Rogers Nelson from Minneapolis in Minnesota. A singer-songwriter, musician, producer, dancer, actor, and filmmaker. Career spanning four decades, best known for his eclectic work, and flamboyant stage appearances. Regarded as a guitar virtuoso, and he's won just about every award, but my show is only 2 hours long. So we've only just started, we've got plenty more great music to come, all your 80s favourites coming right up.

Fairfield in Alabama, married to Ruth Poynter of the Poynter Sisters. He was also the lead singer of the Temptations, on and off since 1968. In one of his solo periods, he recorded this with Cedar Garrett. She was nicknamed Sid by Quincy Jones.

quick announcement. Friday the 17th of July, Soulies is doing it again. 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

dancing shoes on. Met this chap a few years ago. He's still banging it out, I tell you. Phil Fearon featuring Galaxy, Dancing Tight from 1983. Phil, he's from Jamaica, but moved to London at the age of 5. I suspect that was with his parents. He joined a group called the Hot Wax, which evolved into High Tension. And after he left, the group Galaxy was really... Oh, sorry, it was called High Tension after he left. The group Galaxy was really a recording studio front for Fear.

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0: going to a show tonight.
1: That was released in 1983, but 1984 in the UK. Ticket right in my hand. AKA Linda Cheryl Smith. Professional career started as a backing singer in the musical The Wiz in 1976. And after scoring a perfect 30 on The Gong Show, American, I think, she was quickly signed up to Columbia Records, releasing Got to Be Real. So you're listening to me, BP, right here on the Soul Sound Outs on your Jazz Funk Soul Radio.
0: Baby, I want to give you a standard ovation.
1: Challenge who, tell me. They got the volume at number 11. How are your windows? Are they all right? So all the classics tonight. And after this next one, we've got one for John Gabriel. But before we do that, let's just be friends, shall we?

Calamar and Friends. 981, created by Soul Train's booking agent Dick Griffey and show creator and producer Don Cornelius. Train dancers Jody Watley and Jeffrey Daniel, led by Gary Mumford.

to the Bank from 1978. Their collective name Shalimar was picked by Griffey. Group now comprises of Howard Hewitt, Jeffrey Daniel, and Griffey's daughter, Carolee. More from Shalimar later.

big, big shout out to Deacock. Hello, T. And happy birthday. Yes. Don't forget, Dee has got her show at 4 p.m. every Monday afternoon. Sorry, every 4 p.m. is the afternoon. But it's called Afternoon Delight. That's why we have commas.

0: banging. There you go.
1: What am I to do? I become so lost and confused.
0: Is that a request going out for John Gay?

0: especially going out to John Gabriel, that one. Willie Collins, Where You Gonna Be Tonight, from 1986. An R&B singer from Hailing in North Carolina, now living in New York. He signed to Capitol Records when he released this song, which peaked at number 59 on the R&B Charts House. Charts House? Where am I? I don't know. Albums Charts. John thanks me because he likes a bit of Willie. Get it out the back of my box. It needed dusting. It hasn't been out for a while. So, is that allowed? I don't know. So, catch all the best music right here on your Jazz Funk Soul Radio 7 days a week. So, join me now on the old Facebook page because we're coming back with everybody's favourite guest of the year.
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2: Here are the clues, but what is the year?
0: So you know what decade it is. Look, I'll give you another clue. I haven't played this year yet.

Gwen McRae, Keep the Fires Burning. So in this year, the European Court of Human Rights bans the use of corporal punishment in schools. Pope John Paul II visits the UK. First time ever a Pope has done that. And the first compact discs are produced in Germany. And a prize if you know why a compact disc is 72 minutes long. Well, the early ones anyway. That prize, by the way, is a bag of studio air.

Griffin. Sounds Welsh. Hold Me Tighter in the Rain. So in this year, ABBA make their final public performance on the British TV programme The Late Late Breakfast Show. Greenham Commons Women's Peace

All you got to do is PM me, DM me, whatever I mean, with the four little numbers that you think it is. And you know it's the 80s. So there's three of the numbers straight away. A 1 in 10 chance. And I bet John still gets it wrong.

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Still jealous. Evelyn Champagne King, Love Come Down. So in this year, and this always gets me, ciabatta bread is invented by a baker in Verona in Italy. French-Canadian racing driver Gilles Villeneuve is killed during a qualifying for the Belgian Grand Prix. And Time Magazine's Man of the Year is given for the first time non-

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Loads of you getting it right. 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You're the cream.

Kenny Burke, rising to the top. Keep on giving to each other. So in this year, the first US execution by lethal injection is carried out in Texas. Top films in this year, this might help. This will give it away. E.T., everybody knows when E.T. came out. Tootsie, An Officer and a Gentleman,

48 Hours and Annie. That you need help because you're getting all the right answers anyway. I mean, how can you forget?

Patrice Rushen, Forget Me Not. So in this year, TV debuts was Fame, Wogan, Hello Hello, Boys from the Black Stuff, and The Young Ones. Born in this year was Anne Hathaway, the Duchess Kate Middleton, Prince William, Matt Smith of Doctor Who fame and House of Thrones, Eddie Redmayne, Fern Cotton and Billy Piper. Oh God, I feel old. Yvonne tells me that she, at this moment, she's dog-sitting. A Labradoodle, who's 7. A Cockapoo, who's 16. Oh, and a cat, age 3. All of us in a, in a single bed. She says, roll on next Wednesday. And she still managed to get the year right.

tears you apart because he said he was desperate to win that piece of pizza and the odd sock out of my dryer. But never mind, eh? The nights we make sweet, sweet love. And if you were guessing the year to be 1982, then well done to you, because it was indeed. So this is the Soul Sound Out right here on your JFSR. Keep it locked right there.

Jocelyn began as a gospel singer in Brooklyn, backing vocals for Clear and Boy George in 1985. Also, she is not the voice behind Snap's I Got the Power. That was Penny Ford. And she also co-wrote this song.

Mark Chappell giving you the A to Z of soul. That's followed at 10 p.m. by the Funky Soul Star and the Vinyl Groove Show. So keep it locked to your JFSR.

Hey, all you got to do is act like you know. Wing it. An R&B funk band from Philadelphia. Formed in 1976 by Fat Larry James, who was the drummer and vocalist, which is very difficult to do. Died in 1987 from a heart attack, just 38 years of age. The band then broke up. This was amongst his biggest hits, along with Zoom. So I'm going to round off the show with two massive dance.

0: Tina Marie.
1: Behind the Groove.
0: 1980. Got to number 6 in the UK charts. Mary Christine Brockott. She was a singer, songwriter, musician, composer, arranger, and producer from Santa Monica in California. AKA Lady T, Ivory Queen of Soul. And at the age of 8, she acted in the Beverly Hillbillies. Never married, but as a daughter, Alia Rose. 4 gold and 2 platinum albums. So many thanks to everyone here at Jazz Funk Soul Radio, but especially, of course, to you, you lovely people out there. Just look out for the link which I'll be posting so you can hear all over again on Mixcloud if you fancy. Thank you so much for tuning in. Give me your time for these last 2 hours. So this was the Soul Sound Out with me, BP. I will see you probably next week. Work permitting. I might have to go away. I don't know yet. But I'm going to leave you with this one. Classic. The Fatback Band, of course, I Found Lovin'. 1983. Are you ready? Because that's it. I'm done. I'm out of here. See you.

0: this one, I'm like this one a lot, Brian Power.
1: Well, we will continue at another time.
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3: I've had enough stimulation for one day.

Yes, indeed. With thanks to the great Brian Power for the last couple of hours. Always good to go out with a couple of bangers. That's the way, people. And sometimes it's good to go in with a banger, and we did tonight, Earth, Wind & Fire, on the remix tip. And you know what? I have no information whatsoever who did the remix, but it's very nice as well. Good evening. How are you doing? It is me, Mark Chappell, the A to Z of Soul, right here. Jazz, Funk, Soul Radio on a Thursday evening. Well, I don't know about you. The sun is shining here in the wood. It is glorious. ...1982, you got to go back, Ariola Records from the album Deuces High, the original version, no less.

delegation. I figure I'm out of your life. Of course, really, Arnie's Love took it, put their own little spin on it, and far superior version. But I like to play this on the radio. I think Arnie's Love's great out there for a dance floor, but this on the radio, I think, is very, very nice. Where was we? Last Saturday, out and about spreading the gospel to all and sundry down in my old manor in Basildon in Essex. So that was very enjoyable. Congratulations to Simon and H. Hey. It was a great gig. Great day, Saturday. We were spreading the gospel, my friends. All about jazz funk. Soul Radio.

Something from the newer side of the streets. Down to the Bone. Featuring the wonderful Hill Street Soul. Lovely. That girl can sing. Proper, I'm telling you. The girl can sing. Get up and dance on the Elders here song right here on a Thursday night. Do you know, I've said this before previously in another time, I love Facebook occasionally because it just gives you some information that you've forgotten all about. And this next track is that thing, you know. Somebody posts a record and you think, I've got that. But you've not played it in years, and then you got to go and find it. Well, find it we did. 1974 on the 20th Century record label.

discovering all over again after probably 25 years since I last played this anyway. Just one that you forget. You know it's there, it's in the collection, but you just forget all about it. Until that wonderful chap, Gareth Donovan, popped it on Facebook this week. Thanks, Gareth. There was an album of that. I got a 45. There was an album, 20th Century Records, 1974. The guy's name is Tom Brock. But the most interesting bit about it, produced by Mr. Barry White. Coming up to 19 minutes after 8 o'clock, it is a Thursday night. It is me, Mark Chappell. It is the A to Z of Soul. Good evening. Welcome aboard. Text James. Hello.

1980 at Rhapsody and Blues. Styx Hooper, Wilton Felder, Joe Sample, The Crusaders, featuring on the album as well the likes of Dean Parks, Phil Upchurch, Roland Batista. Sheila Escobedo, better known as Sheila E, of course, yes. 1980, MCA Records, back in the day. And also featuring the magical voice of Mr. Bill Withers, of course. Soul Shadows on a Thursday night. Great to have your company. Many thanks for tuning in. Taking that time means the world to me. I'll be honest with you, it means the absolute world to me. Graham Brichette, the time difference probably is not allowing you to listen in live, but I always know you catch the podcast later on, my friend. Hope you're well. Thank you for the kind, kind words. I love you dearly, me old mucker. Your little slice of jazz, funk and soul music in Thailand. At least every week. Wherever you are listening, a good evening. Don't forget, you can join us on Facebook on the Jazz Funk Soul Radio page. Have a scroll down. Look out for my not-so-great-looking mug.

1993. A fictitious band, Elbow Bones and the Racketeers, the brainchild of August Darnell, Mr. Kid Creole himself. Yep, as I thought, one album, New York at Dawn, that was the only one. A few singles, I've got to say, but that probably was the absolute highlight. Got no problem with that, because I think that's absolutely wonderful, my friends. Wonderful.

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Oh, bless you. Lovely to have your company. How was Serbia, darling?

taken from their 1974 Euphrates River album on RCA Victor Records. The fabulous Main Ingredient. Have you ever tried it? I love that. Bit of jazz, as we always do pretty much every week. We try and feature a couple, at the very least. The late, great Eddie.

featuring her husband, Erto, on drums and percussion, Earl Clue, and the late, great George Duke on keyboards. From the album 1974. The album Stories to Tell, Flora Purim, and a cut entitled Vera Cruz, Empty Faces. Before that, of course, Eddie Jefferson and the fabulous Janine from his album The Main Man, 1977, just 2 years sadly before he died. And when it's as quick as that, you just fancy a little rest.

Play that for Ian Spencer down there in South Wales in the valleys. Pleasure to have your company. Thanks for getting in touch, Ian. Always appreciated, my friend. Thursday night, Jazz Funk Soul Radio with me, Mark Chappell, the ADSC of Soul. It's across the board magic pretty much every week, to be fair. Stuff to chill, stuff to dance to.

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Crystal Clear, the fabulous Stay With Me. One of my absolute top draw favourites. God, I love this record.

0: Draw stuff, Mr. Jared Lawson featuring Raquel Rodriguez and a track entitled Next Move on the A to Z Assault right here at JFS Radio. Lovely to have your company. We did say we have got actually three absolute belters on Philadelphia tonight. One is a ballad, which we're going to play right now. And two are in the re-edit kind of thing. But I'll promise you, they're cracking.
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0: 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When are you gonna tell me your name? 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

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And afterwards, I'll just drop you at the doorstep, give you a little kiss. Oh, I just, there's so many things that we could do if you just tell me your name. I'm not even married.

the wonderful Intruders. I first heard that by Frank Hooker and the Positive People many, many years ago, and then discovered the Intruders' original version on their album Save the Children, 1973. The Frank Hooker version is very nice as well, and I will dig that out. We'll feature that a couple of weeks' time. The Sound of Philadelphia on a Thursday evening. Ain't nothing wrong with this, baby. Paul Udall. Thanks for checking in, my friend. Hope you're well. Hope Beefer was a blast for you. Dave and Sue Edwards, good evening. We'll see you Saturday. Yes, we will. I know, darling. High maintenance. Teasing for those that are interested. Peter Kelly, good evening. Hope you're well, my friend. Mrs. Kelly, if you're about, good evening. Drink more water.

hope you agree. A couple very sympathetically put together re-edits of two absolute Philadelphia belters. Archie Bell, the Drells, the Ed Zone re-edit, Don't Let Love Get You Down, came out around 2011. From the album, The Philadelphia Re-Edit Sessions. Paul Simpson re-edits. Harold Melvin, The Blue Notes. The Fabulous Bad Luck, of course. On a Thursday. Never bad luck on a Thursday, Pete.

0: 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Work!
1: Oh, my Lord, that is absolutely wonderful. Love it. First time I played that on the radio, to be fair. Had it a few years, well, a couple of years, so that is the first time I've given it a full spin, all 8 minutes. Wonderful, wonderful, wonderful. Let's go really back in time. Columbia Records on a big fat 12-inch single. 1979. This time, baby. Jackie Moore.

He's got... I have to be careful. My baby's got ESP and the big 12-inch version of that particular cut. We used to sing something else back in the day. I wonder what. Thursday Eve. Still a bit of light out there, just hanging on. DJ Embuso and the Drew Smith Ritual Mix. Stevie Wonder's All I Do. Thank you very much for joining us on this Thursday night. The Ideas ESR with me, Mark Chappell, means the world. Because, as we know, there is so much choice out there these days in radio land. But you've taken the time. So thank you very much for joining us live tonight. And if you're catching the podcast, that's just a

Stevie Wonder's All I Do. Jazz Funk Song Radio on a Thursday. Hope you're well and all that kind of thing. What you up to the weekend? Doing anything good? Another trip down to Essex. All good though, all good.

Quite a few things in the mix or the re-edit kind of thing tonight, more than normal, but that's all good. That's fine. Miss Mary Clayton.

some emotion. Time is beating us tonight, people. Got a few things to play, and I haven't even got the time to do it.

Don't forget, of course, right after me at the top of the hour at 10 o'clock, at the Funky Soulster and the Vinyl Groove Show. Everything on that plastic. Lovely. That's right after me, 10 o'clock, the Funky Soulster.

Then we get another warm one tomorrow and over the weekend, especially in the southeast of England. And if you are in the southeast of England, Karen Kelly. Drink more water, drink more water, and drink more water. Because if you don't, the Milton Keynes police will be.

Junior Mervin, Police and Thieves, and back in the day, A-Line Records. That's just about it. We have one more, something on the newer side of the street, Shayla Prosper. Georgie B remix of her track Expectations. Many thanks for your company this evening, for tuning in right here at Jazz Funk Soul Radio. Have yourselves a top draw Friday and an even better weekend. We'll see you once more next Thursday for another edition.

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So I'd like to say a good morning. Also I'd like to say a good afternoon and a good evening, depending where you are on this beautiful globe. You got myself the Funky Salsa here on Jazz Funk Soul Radio, taking you up to the beautiful hours of 12 o'clock with a strictly 100% vinyl groove show. New to the show, welcome aboard. Wow, wow. So sit back, relax, chill. We've got some jazz, funk, soul, boogie, disco, and some rare, super.

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0: Before that was Milton Wright. Keep it up.

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Also going to be big massive shout-out to all of you on this cloud. You're doing me proud. Also the silent listeners, giving you guys and girls a mention.

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0: Taken from the album of the same.

This is Mass Production and a track called Shanty. Taken from the album Masterpiece. So that's a big, massive welcome to all the new listeners.

going to really a few shout outs. Tell us how welcome aboard to Ivan Petrovic from Serbia. We're reaching. Welcome aboard to the House of Mirrors. Travels are going to Selena Tan. How are you?

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That's a big massive shout going out to Ken Murray. All the way in Brisbane, Australia. Not sure what time of night it is there or time of day.

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Danger Dristle, all the way in Yorkshire.

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is Class Action. Tonight. Featuring Leroy Burgess. It's party time. Tonight. Chuck All Weekend. It's party time. Hope you all have a good one.

So this is Coffee and Casanova, one of my faves. Some in the top 15. This is Brass Construction and Changing. As we far approach the ending of the show, a couple more

So for those of you who listen to the shows, you know we love our Brass Construction. Also Slave and Cameo. And back in the days when they were funky and cool.

So people, it takes me to say, have a fantastic day, have a super, super week and a great, great weekend. BBBBBB, safe, nice to see you guys and girls soon here on the Strictly 100% Vinyl Groove Show with yours truly here on JFSR. Peeps, going to leave you this fantastic tune. Once again, be safe. So see you guys and girls later. Thanking you also for your ears. See you later.

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Good afternoon, lovely people. Yeah. Hope you're all doing okay. This is Bert Hurgers back with another edition of the Soul Vibration Show. The usual 2 hours of contemporary soul, soulful R&B, and forgotten jams. We kicked off this week's show with Kenny G and his classic "Hi, How You Doing?" from 1983. To 1980, here's George Benson with Love Times Love.

was the sound of One Way featuring Al Hudson. Do Your Thing. 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
0: This track is called Heavy Lovin', taken from the album Struck Gold,

That was Clarence Mann. And that track is called Show Me Girl from 1985. Back to 1978. This is Lenny Williams. You Got Me Running.

new music from 2026. What a wonderful tune. That's Kevin East. And that track is called Keep a Light On.

brand new single from Jody Watley. That track is called The Dawn, remixed by Alex Achao. And before that, Michael Gray featuring Phoebe Edwards, track from the new album You and Me. That track is called Life Will Be.

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0: three new remix versions back to back. In the background, Mike T. Do it any way you wanna. Classic from 1981. A Felice Jazz Funk Revival Mix. Any way you wanna. Come on. Available on that record. Any way you wanna. And before that, Sean Christopher. That track is called Don't Lose That Magic. Remixed by Dr. Pecker. And we started off the three with Change, featuring Tanya Michelle Smith. That track is called Embrace Me Right Now. Remixed by Dr. Pecker.
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